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Now we're torn apart, there's nothing we can do.

are involved in a war. 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A war.

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But above his bed, just awaiting for the dead, was the devil with a twinkle in his eye. Well, God's not around, but look what I found.

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There's no need to push me around. I got in first, so you can do your worst. He's going underground. But I think I'll give you one more chance, said the devil, with a smile. So throw away that stupid lance, it's really not your style. Joker is the name.

Well, that Spanish train still runs between Guadalquivir and Old Seville. At dead of night, the whistle blows and people fear she's running still.